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0: 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You have wind in your mic.
1: 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Call yours is clear. You can put me back in service.
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0: Can you be clear from your area check?
1: Yes.
0: Respond to Alpha 32 for a possible dip. Have a subject that was boarding, started being difficult with staff. They witnessed some drinking and throwing up. Should be an elderly Asian male wearing a blue shirt, blue jeans.
1: Oh, good, I don't know.
0: 2004.

0: 31.
1: What do you want to get that for me?
0: Yeah, just checking your status. Are you still on the patron assist at the station?
1: Correct. Trying to finish up the report.
0: Copy.

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1: 4, I'm watching clean. 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Checking on the flock here.
0: Okay, I copy.

0: All units stand by for a VOL out of Fairfax. All units be on the lookout for a missing juvenile. Genesis Rivera Ruiz, descendant female, date of birth 2/18/2012. Showing black hair, brown eyes, 5'1", approximately 100 pounds. Was last seen wearing a black jacket, black leggings, black Crocs. Was last seen the afternoon of September 25th. Was believed to have left on foot, maybe with a friend. The contact is made, notified PSCC in the VOL 2011. Copy 2011.
1: For a pheasant along with his family, that's the main clear audience. So.
0: Copy.
1: Over.

0: 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Gonna be east on rudder, right. Gonna be Virginia Tech, Tango, Golf, Foxtrot, 1342, gray, Chevy, tracks, occupied one time.
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0: 31 traffic.
1: 31, go ahead.
0: 31, we'll be on the Barkley northbound entrance back into Pump Road. It's going to be a Maryland tag, 6 Golf Mike 1642. Should come back to a gray Hyundai, occupied one time.
1: Copy. What was the location again?
0: It's going to be northbound on the Parkway, the entrance back into Pump Road.
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0: No wants on a 2011 Hyundai expiring 227. 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Valid, no wants, not found in Virginia.
1: 31 copy, thank you.
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2: Eastbound rudder, before the rudder split, right shoulder, Texas Tech, Sierra Romeo 9180, red Toyota Camry, one time.
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1: Go ahead.
0: Respond to garage, Bravo, level 2. Turn the irate to individual.
1: Okay, any description?
0: No description of the person. The RP is on the ground level, on the ramp, but can hear. You can hear people yelling from the level above.
1: Okay.
2: Did you mean 30 or 31 Alpha to go?
3: For send 30, 30 Bravo is the desk officer on modified duty.
2: 30 under, I do, master.
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1: 2037.
2: Do you have a row at all, or just the level?
1: Just the level.
2: Okay.
3: Day before, day 31. Can you call the office, please?

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1: 31, go ahead.
0: 31, going to be on West End Trends right before the Terminal 1, Terminal 2 split. It's going to be a Maryland tag. 2 Gulf Whiskey 5922. Should come back to a white Toyota Corolla, occupied one time.
1: 2043.

0: 31, I'll get it Maryland, I will. 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
0: 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Last name, Shirani. Checking back your way now.
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0: Snow wants on a 2019 Toyota, expiring 11/26. Oh well, returns to last name Shirani. Well, there's no one not found in Virginia.
1: 31, copy. Thank you.
0: 2047.

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0: Through DC, return to Alfred William Jr. Person last name Yates, valid, not found through Virginia, no warrant.
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0: Copy, I'll meet you at arrivals level, door 1.
1: Copy. I'll be at door 1 arrivals.

0: 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They're the ones who reported the strike.
1: Same,

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0: 3 David, 42 Tango, can you take me out of service? Have a good night.
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0: David, 41.
1: 41.
0: 41, we got a crash detection notice from Fairfax County. It's going to be eastbound on the toll road prior to McGarity Road.
1: You want me to say crash notification?
0: Yeah. I'm guessing it's from the phone notification.
1: I copy. I'll be in route.
0: Copy that.
2: 184, can you have notify states on that too, please?
0: Copy that.
3: What was that location again?
0: Supposed to be eastbound on the toll prior to McGarity.
1: Pretty 40, I'll be in a while. I'll be here until
3: 1100 hours.
0: Copy 40, I'll hold you around as well.
1: Do we have a mile marker for that one?
0: No, all they could give us was eastbound on a toll prior to McGarity Road.
3: Three of those units I'm checking right now to give you a better location.

0: 41, all right, I copy. I'm assuming we're just checking and advising?
1: Yeah, that's correct. Just checking and advise. We tried calling back the number they gave us associated with the notification, and there was no answer.
0: All right, copy. Let us know if we get any calls regarding it.
1: Copy that.

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1: Go ahead, David, three.
2: Charity Road will be closest to eastbound toll at the connector road, so just have them do a check after 495 to 66.
1: 41.
3: On direct.
1: 40.
4: 40. Jim Trotter.

0: 41.
1: Good.
0: Yeah, we just got a call from DTR Ops. Don't know if it's related, but they're out with a female, main toll plaza, westbound. She was sitting on the concrete barrier, black hair, maroon shirt.
1: Copy, you saying westbound Main Toll Plaza, so around exit 17, 495 mark?
0: Yeah, he said that she was sitting on the concrete barrier, but now she was walking towards the admin building.
1: Okay, they still have eyes on her?
0: Yeah, he was going to check on her, and he's going to call us back.
1: All right, copy. Keep us updated. I'm eastbound 7.5 right now. We'll flip her out soon.
0: Copy that.
2: David 3, if you can have 40 continue on to check on the connector road, and 41 can stop and check on the female.
0: Copy. 41, you direct.
3: 40, I copy. I'm actually on 66 east right now.
0: Copy that.

0: Fox 1 up. Correction, that's 2 Fox.
1: Hey,
0: Jim, are you back in the AOA?
1: Affirmative.
0: Alright, could you get the 380 or...
1: Affirmative, you just push.
0: Affirm.
1: Copy that.
0: Thank you.
2: Yeah, I got a report of an unattended vehicle. Airport ops called in. They're saying it's an unmarked police vehicle, and they're requesting that it be moved or towed. Can you check and advise on this vehicle?
3: Copy. 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
3: 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I'll check and advise.

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1: Go ahead, 40.
0: All the way down to the connector, nothing found. I'll be turning around and check westbound.
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1: Go ahead.
0: Yeah, fires en route to Alpha 5. Have an automatic fire alarm coming from the temporary baggage building.
1: Copy, I'll be en route.
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0: Yeah, the vehicle was mine. It's been moved.
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0: 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Westbound 66, nothing found.
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1: Got it.
0: It's showing the same device at this panel. Would you like a reset?
1: Yeah, go ahead and reset it. Sure. 24 Tango, you can hold myself on 24 on that escort.

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0: Yeah, I got port of a solicitor, Curb 3 Charlie. Supposed to be an Indian male wearing a black jacket, white pants, and he's in a silver Toyota Highlander, Virginia tag, Sierra Zulu Romeo 7052.
1: All right, you said Sierra Zulu Romeo?
0: That's a good copy.

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1: 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He's waiting on his Uber to arrive.
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0: 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What are the last four of that tag one more time?
1: Yeah, last four will be 7052.
0: All right, thank you.

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1: Myself and 3 David 21 will be en route to that solicitor call as well.
0: Copy that.

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1: Copy.
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0: 33, I'm out with 30.
1: Copy.
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0: 30, you can go ahead and clear units. That vehicle's not in the area. No vehicle matches the description. The RP's not answering their phone.
1: Copy that.
0: 33.
1: Go ahead, 33.
0: 33, at curve 3 Golf, looks like there was a minor accident between a blue Honda and a black Chevy Tahoe. They've already exchanged information. Both vehicles are leaving. Just wanted to advise.
1: Copy that.

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1: Go ahead, 40. 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
2: 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What's the nature?
1: He's in regard to the female. She's bleeding from her open lips.
2: Copy that.

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1: Go ahead.
0: Can you hold me at the NTC for traffic control, please?
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0: So you hope they have one on it, said it'd be April. It's going to be on Autopilot Drive by one of the Metro buildings over here. 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
1: Copy.
0: Forty. 3 David, 40. 41, go for 40.
1: Yeah, Fairfax dispatch wants to know an age on the female.
0: 28.
1: Copy that.
0: You can disregard. I spoke to the owner. It's a Metro employee.
1: Copy that.

0: Dispatch David 30, David 20. 3 Fox, Curbs 3 Foxtrot for the solicitor. Be a black Honda SUV.
1: 30 to right. 20 drop it. Do you have a tag?
0: Yeah, it's going to be Virginia tag, Tango, Alpha, Charlie, 7770.
1: Copy.
0: Yeah, RP's standing by on the scene. He is a patron just waiting on an Uber ride, but it's a male wearing black pants, has two black bags with him.
1: Right, I'm in the area in about 10 seconds.
0: Copy that.

0: Is there any type of vehicle stop at the exit to the hourly lot, moving on to the access road?
1: Copy that.
0: Your number to CAD.
1: Copy.
0: Run that tag as well.
1: Copy, yeah, it comes back to a 2019 Honda. It's valid, no once.

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0: 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We will be clear.
1: Copy that.

0: All right, Dirty, I got a Virginia driver's license when you're ready.
1: Go ahead.
0: The Tango 6835125, last name to hear.
1: Copy, yeah, comes back to register owner, last name to hear. No one's valid.

0: Operations officer.
1: He's not taking up his phone, so I'm going straight to voicemail. I got enough information for an FI on the subject. I'll complete you that later on.
2: Copy that. And 30 and 20, IB secondary for the one in person.
1: On your call. They will be around.
2: Copy.
3: 21, I'm in service. I just need to get a car. I can respond down there.
2: Copy that. 30, you can just go.
1: 30, I copy. I'll stand by until 20, 21 gets on scene.
2: Copy that.

0: 541.
1: 541.
0: Yeah, just for CAT purposes, the individual who picked up this female is not going to be the same person that she had an argument with. If you just put that in the CAT, she had a physical altercation with her boyfriend. Another individual, not her boyfriend, picked her up.
1: Copy that.
0: Thank you, sir.
1: Copy.

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0: 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Greg, you can hold me around to that wanted person. Keep all those other units in service.
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0: Alright.
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0: 1, David 4.
1: Go ahead.
0: Go ahead, 30.
1: 30, Rifle 1, David 4. I just got in contact with the individual. He's going to be over at Sunoco if you want to meet there.
2: Direct, I'll be there in a second.

0: 30. You can hold me right at the Sunoco. I'm arriving now for a follow-up with that same subject, the solicitor from before.
1: Copy that.
0: If you just want to re-add me back to that call, that would be perfect.
1: Got it. All right, the first one or the second one?
0: It'll be the second solicitor call we received.
1: Copy that.

0: 41 Tango, 21-1, name and date of birth.
1: Go ahead.
0: Last name Turner, Tango, uniform Romeo, November, Echo Romeo. First name is going to be Vaughn, Victor Oscar November. Monty, Mike Oscar November, Tango Yankee. Date of birth is going to be 1988, May 24th. White male.
1: Copy.

0: 41 Tango. Say, name and date of birth, last name Turner, comes back wanted out of Chesterfield County Sheriff's Office for violation of a court order for failure to provide child support.
1: Copy. Can you confirm the hit?
0: Copy.

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1: Go ahead.
0: Can you review the camera footage for the alarm that just went off at guard rear 629?
1: Copy.

0: 24, can I go? Last alarm I received was at Charlie 25.
1: Copy, sorry. How many chances you lost?
0: Copy.

0: 24 Tango, and I'll have a welfare check, door one departures. I'll have the person check for you when you're ready.
1: Go ahead.
0: Last name, Mike, Alpha, Romeo, Romeo, Echo, Lima, Lima, India, first name, Juliet, Oscar, Hotel, November, date of birth, January 3rd, 1979, should come back to a white male. You run them out of the DMV.
1: 2349.

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0: Yeah, it's confirmed.
1: All right, thanks.

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1: Go ahead.
0: What units do I have on MTC for traffic?
1: Nora 31.
0: Copy, can you start 2 additional to assist with traffic on MTC?
1: 2354.
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0: 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I have your return.
1: Go ahead.
0: Nothing found in the DMV.
1: Copy. 2355. Have that faxed over to the station, please.
2: Copy. It's negative CCH and all paperwork's being faxed right now.
1: All right. Thank you, sir.
2: Copy.

0: One David 40. Yeah, eastbound on the access, exit 9. Got report of an accident, 3 vehicles.
1: Several.
0: David 31.
2: 31, go ahead.
0: Yeah, for the accident, eastbound on the access, exit 9.
2: I'm in route.
0: Copy. Copy 30, got you going too.

0: 124, do we have any injuries with that accident?
1: Yeah, no injuries at this time.
0: Copy.

0: Alright, so then that was one vehicle that stopped on the access side of exit 9 Bravo. West Virginia tag, 67 Hotel, 331. Unknown if this was a hit and run at this time, all advice.
1: Copy. You said that was a West Virginia tag, correct?
0: It's a eastbound, yeah, West Virginia tag.
1: Copy that.
0: Sir, you can disregard. He was giving directions about GPS. Nothing else found in the area. I'll keep checking.
1: Copy that.
2: Have your returns.
3: Good.
2: Comes back to a Thomas John Marrelli II, valid negative one.
0: Access looks clear up to exit 10, at least the eastbound side does. I'll circle back around westbound. This might be on 28.
1: Copy that.
3: I'm pulling up on the exit now. It is going to be on exit 9 on the home ramp to 28.
1: Copy. Copy 28 south. 30, 40.
0: Hey, copy. I'm hanging around at exit 10.
4: Yeah, 4074. Westbound at Route 7 right now.
1: Copy that.
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1: That was exit 9 Bravo, correct?
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1: 30.
3: Correct.

0: 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What's the date of birth?
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1: You in the station?
2: He is.
1: Yeah, can you have him check the fax machine for the warrant and paperwork, please?
2: Copy.
0: And so, can I have your what's your name?
2: Respond to door 2 of Parcher's for a welfare check. Could be a homeless male. Seems to be under the influence. Black male, about 60 years old. Wearing a baseball cap, black coat, and blue jeans. Was called in by ops. They'll be on scene. Ticketing door 2.

0: 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We're ready to departure 02. We'll respond to that.
1: Copy, 0006.

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1: Have fun.
0: Good.
1: Hey, can you go over to my IDMS and reactivate that badge?
0: Got it. Found it.
1: Yeah, her sister found it. Well, I was just about to walk her out, and she found it on the ground. If it's not up anymore, I have the badge.
0: Got it. Okay.

0: Okay. 30, and that was 31. We're going to be at exit 9 Alpha. It's going to be the exit just after the rotor overpass.
1: Copy.
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0: Just come back to a gray Hyundai Sonata. One time.
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0: Will it be Bravo David, 5223?
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1: Last name, Mike, Charlie, Golf, India, Lima, Lima. First name, Juliet, Alpha, Mike, Echo, Sierra. 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Should come back to a black male. You run him out of Virginia, please.
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1: That was at 25.
2: David 4.
0: Well, go ahead.
2: Yeah, can you bring 41 Tango's paperwork out to him? He's out front of the station.
0: Copy.
3: Dirty, I got vehicle 1, driver 1 information when you're ready.
2: Copy. Is that the New York or Virginia tag?
3: Yeah, Virginia.
2: Okay, go ahead with it.
3: Virginia, Bravo, Delta 5223, should come back to a gray Toyota, and the OL number will be 10 by. Correction, Acura. OL number also out of Virginia be Alpha 660-44097, last name, Asari.
2: Copy.

0: 30.
1: Go ahead.
0: Yeah, registration returns to a 2016 Acura. This is valid, no wants. The OL registered owner, Asari, valid, no wants, no restrictions.
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2: V2 is going to be the New York tag. 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OL is going to be Tango 6832-6099. Should come back to the last name Sandler.
0: That's out of Virginia, correct?
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0: Copy that.
1: Forty-one Tango,
0: go ahead.
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0: Positive CCH, positive officer safety.
1: Copy.
0: 0032.
2: In person, out of Arlington County. Dispatch all units, be on the lookout for a Adagi, or correction, a Kulu Adagi, Taliki, black male, date of birth, May 10th, 1989, was last seen September 23rd at 1420 hours at South Rolfe Street, wearing a black jacket. If anybody comes in contact with the subject, contact communications, nothing further. 0032.

0: negative 20.
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0: 20 got a door alarm. 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It's by the west security checkpoint. Showing forced open.
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0: 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RP will be in the area for the next 15 minutes.
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That would be for a missing person named Akalilu Abiji Baliki. Date of birth, May 10th, 1989. Baker male. Last seen on September 23rd, 2026 at 1420 South Rolfe Street, wearing a black jacket. Unknown direction of travel. He is known to frequent the Clarendon and Courthouse area in Arlington. If any unit comes in contact with this individual, contact communications 105.

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1: Out of Virginia, Sierra Tango Whiskey 9206. I come back to a silver Toyota, also have a Virginia oil and ready.
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0: One David 21. I'm going to do a welfare check.
1: Copy, go ahead.
0: It's going to be in front of the East Security Checkpoint at the information booth seating area. Name, date of birth when ready.
1: Copy, go ahead.
0: Peterson, last name, common spelling, Paul, Edward, Tom, Edward, Robert, Sam, Ocean, Nora, first name, Derek, David, Edward, Robert, Ida, Charles, King. He said his middle name is Ocean, David, Ida, Lincoln, Edward, O'Dial. Date of birth will be April 12th. 2003, and it should be just black male out of Maryland.
1: Copy.
2: Valid, negative wants.
0: Copy.
2: 128.
3: 20, that black rubber bag was turned into the lesson file.
2: 128.
0: He says he has a previous DUI.

0: 21. Yeah, name and date of birth, no wants. Not found in Maryland, D.C., or Virginia.
1: Okay. Individual's been advised of the policies regarding the airport closures. I'll do a field interview later.
0: Copy that.

0: Operations, you have a 520.
1: 520.
0: Hey, Kerry, all flights in.
2: Kimmy Main Terminal, West End, elevator 1477.
3: Copy, Emma.
2: Copy.
4: 21, hold me clear of that welfare check.
2: Copy that.
0: Roger that, thanks, sir.

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1: 21, go ahead.
0: Yeah, unattended bag. It'll be curb 1 Bravo. Be a small black purse in front of the taxi area on top of the barricade.
1: I'm 10-4.

0: operations, Yellow 539.
1: Sir.
0: Yes, sir. We had a work order for sign number 141. It was off of taxiway Mike. The sign I just repaired, though, was 120. Do you know where the sign 141 might be, or that location? Yeah, it says taxiway Mike, hold position sign number 141. But we just went up and down taxiway Mike, and the sign that was out was number 120, but I did restore that one.
1: Roger. I'm going through the work orders now. I know 181 over here in Sierra is out, currently out right now. There is a work order in for this one as well, but I haven't found 141 yet.
0: Yeah, roger that. We were headed down to 181 because we also got to take care of the windsock over by TV-150. I just, if you see it before the night's over, you just let me know, and we'll take care of it. But like I said, the sign that was on taxiway Mike was number 120.
1: Roger that. Thank you.

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1: 22.
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1: Copy, one parking ticket issue.
0: 219.

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1: Thanks.
2: Yeah, hourly line at the exit lane. Have a customer refusing to pay.
1: We need a few minutes till I get over there from the economy locks.
2: Stand by. 21.
3: Well, I'll be in route also.
2: Copy.
1: 41 Tango, Clima Lass, I'll be en route to that. 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
2: Copy that. 21, you can disregard. 41 Tango's going to handle.
3: 21, I'm direct. 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The scene's secure.
2: Copy that.

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1: What do you want to take on the right? I'm in the area.

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0: 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It's not a refusal to pay. The individual has already prepaid, and they've already paid for parking. I think they parked in the wrong spot, so they're just trying to figure it out.
1: Copy that.
0: I saw a valid receipt for the prepayal.
1: Copy.
2: What do you want to tell you? I'm on scene.

0: 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They have seven cleaners servicing the aircraft. All of them were bash. All bash was checked. Everything was clear.
1: Copy 225.

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0: Okay, I'm on scene. 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Now, guys, we plus two arrivals door one for a jump start. It's going to be a blue Toyota Highlander with Maryland tags.
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No, 26. Respond to the police station at Dunkin' Donuts. 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
1: 12.
0: All right, 12. Disregard.
1: Twenty-five,
0: yeah. Yeah, Bravo. Bravo 41 jetway. Showing forced open.
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0: 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I'll just send info. I got a Virginia tag when you're ready.
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3: Response to gate Delta 38 for an unattended backpack, black, on top of the trash can. RP may possibly be with the bag.
0: Okay.
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0: Nora 20. Respond to Terminal 1, door 3, for a suspicious bag. It's going to be outside in the center lane where the taxis park. It's going to be some cans, cylinder shaped, inside of a trash bag. And it's tied together. It's going to be a white bag, neatly packed.
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0: Hey, Jeff, everybody is in position except for Denise. I didn't see Denise, but they said she was on her way. And if we get any calls, the elevators that go from the Dunkin' Donuts area to the mobile lounge docks, Cleaners of America's got those roped off right now because they were doing waxing. I told them they need to get them open because that's the only access for ADA.
1: Yep, copy that.
2: What was the location of that bag again?
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0: 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I'll be writing.

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0: Chicago building, area 9. I have a tag out at DC when ready.
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0: 540.

0: 41 Tango.
1: Sorry.
0: Yeah, I got a parking complaint. It's going to be cargo drive. Tango, we got a report of two semis blocking the road. It's supposed to be one on Windsock and the other one's on Aviation Drive. It's called in by Airport Hops. Check it out.
2: Copy.

Dispatch all units. Standby to copy the BOLO for the missing juvenile out of Fairfax City. All units, be on the lookout for a Genesis Davina Rivera Ruiz, Hispanic female, brown eyes, brown hair, stands 5'1", weighs 100 pounds, date of birth February 18th, 2012, was last seen wearing a black jacket, black leggings, and black Crocs. She was last seen on the afternoon of September 25th. She believed to have left on foot and maybe with friends. If anybody comes in contact with the subject, contact communications, nothing further. 0548.

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0: Okay.
1: North 4, you have North 20, call me.
0: You ready? Good. Sex is 280 Charlie 238.
2: Copy.
0: Do you repeat?
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0: Got it.
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1: 41 Tango.
0: Yeah, your registration returns to a 2016 UTIL. Showing it once valid.
1: Copy. The driver's not in. I'm trying to locate the driver. Stand by.
0: Copy that.
1: 41 Tango, disregard. He's walking off now.
0: Copy.
2: We had a dispatcher at the same time. Were you responding?
3: If I'm authorized to leave this checkpoint.
0: Copy.

0: 22 does not have another unit with him. We don't have anyone else to respond at this time.
1: Turn zero, me around.
0: Copy. Number four.
1: Good.
0: We do have an unloaded firearm that says North Checkpoint Lane 3.
1: I'm ready. I'm ready.
0: 5-6.

0: 21, 1 David 21.
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0: Come on, attend the bag. TSA pre-check lane. It's going to be a black backpack on top of the escalator with a yellow jacket.
1: Okay.

0: 22. We're on the no way, okay. Mary Davis, 10-27-31-56-229. Also on CCH.
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0: North 26, can you run a pistol by serial number?
1: Go ahead with the serial number.
0: Okay, the serial number is going to be 3717-27032. The black and color Ruger LCP 380 caliber.
1: 625.

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1: This is a car. We received a call. 25, copy. 21 offensive. Good morning.
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0: 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There's going to be a negative returns on that serial number.
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0: 628.

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0: 2 days before. Is early units in service?
1: Yeah, they were on duty.
0: Have a fire route to door 6 arrivals for a trash can that's on fire.
1: Got it. Good, dispatching unit to that.
0: 2 days.
1: 20, I'll be on route.
0: Happy 20.

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0: Respond for a door alarm, sterile hallway in the bag makeup area. Its card reader is 13-13-13-14. It's showing held open. Looking at playback.
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1: Copy.

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1: It currently states that it's at Shuttle Stop 2, Foxtrot.
2: Okay.
1: Over fire, okay, 625.

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0: 26 has been reset.
1: Yeah, he's doing playback. Okay.
0: Playback shows a Baker male with short black and brown dreadlocks, blue jacket, blue pants, swiping and going through the door, but he didn't close it all the way. Door didn't latch.
1: Copy.

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0: 891, Homing Service says, 2 David 42, Tango, Chumming Cruiser, 3335, break Homing Station for admin.
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1: To all units, stand by for a BOLO. Communications to all units, BOLO is out of the city of Fairfax for a missing juvenile by the name Genesis Daviana Rivera Ruiz, date of birth 12/02/18. It's going to be a Hispanic male, brown eyes, brown hair, standing at 5'1", 100 pounds, wearing black jacket, black leggings, and black Crocs. Last seen in the afternoon of September 25th of 2026. She's believed to have left on foot and maybe with friends. If located, contact PSEC. Communications clear, 653.

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0: Respond to Garage B, level 1, row 4, correction, row 5, for an unattended vehicle with the door open. It's going to be a gray SUV with a handicapped sticker.
1: Okay, I'm in that area.
0: 702.
1: You got level 1, row 5, right?
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1: Okay.
0: 703.

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1: Go ahead.
0: Uniform Charlie Romeo, 1070.
1: Can you repeat?
0: Uniform Charlie Romeo, 1070.
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0: Your vehicle comes back to 2021 Honda, showing status active, expiration 5 of 27. 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
1: Okay, 7 appears to have. Okay, mute service.
0: Thirty-one Alpha, repeat your last.
1: Copy. It doesn't appear to be tampered with. I'll lock the door and close it, and you can clear me.
0: 718.

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1: Eastbound, access road, road marker 2.5, out with a Ford, Virginia tag, Tango Whiskey, X-ray 3765. 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
0: 0721.

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0: Alpha, confirm the tag. 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
1: That's a copy. It's front to a government vehicle.
0: Okay.
1: Also, Virginia, 011 radar.
0: Go ahead with it.
1: Bravo, 624-14-139.
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1: Go ahead.
0: That's a good copy. We do have a scheduled incident at gate Charlie 9 of a respiratory distress of an 85-year-old male in seat 12 Charlie.
1: Okay, what time are you showing that to in at? I'm showing the aircraft is already on the ground.
0: Looking at the call, it says no, the call will drop at 7:30. We can drop the call now, if you would like.
1: Affirmative, go ahead and drop it now. Show me in route.
0: Amplifier, okay. 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
0: Respond to the United ticket counter. It's going to be near position 72, where the escalators are for a fall. We have fire en route.
1: Morning, traffic.
0: 40.
1: The eastbound toll road, mile marker 10.1, out with the Black Tacoma. Virginia tag, uniforms here. Correction, uniform Charlie, 91260.
0: That's that one, John. Copy.

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0: Hold myself out at Arlington Court.
1: 746.

All mobile units, Mayman 4, VOL, reference a reckless driver. Units, you're on the lookout for a reckless driver westbound on the toll road at 495. Should be a white Toyota, Virginia tag, Sierra Victor Papa, 7577. Just speeding, tailgating, and brake checking other vehicles. Was last seen about 3 minutes ago in the VOL 0747.

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0: Can you confirm this is the arrivals level or departures level?

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Apple Bar, okay, 749.

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1: 82.
0: 82, respond westbound on the toll road near exit 9 for the report of debris in the roadway. Should be a large black item between the two right lanes on the ramp from southbound 28.
1: Yeah. Good.
2: All right, so main terminal up like Duncan and the finger. I'm missing two signs, but we do have a signage up, directed past there. It seems to be working. I'm heading down to mezzanine.
1: Have that.

0: All right, now, so I think I know where those two missing signs are. Somehow they ended up down on the mezzanine. I'm going to have to move some stuff around.
1: Thirty,
2: go ahead.
1: Only on Thomas Avenue by the Sunshed with the Virginia tag, Tango Uniform Delta 5669. He's gonna come back to a gray Toyota SUV Occupy 1 5.
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0: 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Still available, sir.
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0: 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So respond to vehicle gate 141 for a hill to open alarm. 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

0: 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It's going to be a transport to Fair Oaks.
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1: It's
0: going to be the aviation ramp, heading towards eastbound toll, Virginia Tag, Sierra, Victor, Lima, 9124. Go back to White Thread Camry, 5565.
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0: 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It's been there about 10 to 15 minutes.
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1: 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Okay. 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
0: Respond to gate Bravo 15 for a held open door alarm. Looks like passengers were deboarding.
1: Yeah, we got a Bravo 15 on it.

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1: David 82, pull me out, 4.2, eastbound, toll side, right shoulder, looks like a big one, a flat tire.
0: Copy. Standby 1, walking in the office.

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1: Responding to Van Clean 14. It's going to be the west stairwell door located behind Van Clean 14 for a forced open alarm. 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
2: 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I'll be clear.
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0: 21, you can disregard, receive the call.
1: 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Be advised, the antenna bags will be by that conveyor belt. United office.
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0: Activity, two vehicles on its way, clear my last.
1: Copy.
0: Sorry, 3, I'll be clear last of them.
1: Copy.
2: 27, are you getting another alarm by Delta 16?
0: Where'd you think they tried?
1: Flight 2 Tango, go ahead.
0: It's going to be aviation area eastbound towards the Dallas Toll Road with a Virginia tag. Tango Charlie Bravo 7827. Coming back to a Toyota SUV, silver in color, R5 one time.
1: Copy. 27, we received another alarm at the APM E8.
2: I copy. I'm by Delta 16. Do you have one or two alarms by Delta 16?
1: One.
2: Go ahead and reset, please.
1: It resets.
0: Copy. Where's the other one?
1: The APM EGA. Stand by for further.

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1: Charlie.

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0: 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I'll be out of here.
1: Copy.
2: Forty one traffic. Okay, I'll be westbound 12, exit 9, Bravo.
1: 0849.

0: Go ahead, 7.
1: Hey, this is 44, right? Ethiopian?
2: Yeah, there's pick and counter people that called it in. They said that their guys that are being, were reporting that the wheelchair was jammed in the controls.
1: Yeah, thanks.
2: Can you say that again?
1: Copy, I'm here. I'm getting ready to talk to him now.
2: Copy, thank you.

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1: Copy.
0: Where'd you tango traffic?
1: Tango.
0: Going to be aviation ramp down eastbound, toll road, with a Maryland tag, 6, Foxtrot, Alpha, 1477. Just get back to a gray Mercedes SUV, flight 517.
1: Okay, repeat your Maryland tag.
0: 42 Tango, it's going to be 6. Foxtrot, Alpha, 144, or, Foxtrot, Alpha, 1477.
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1: I'm still on a recovery check. Do you have a call?
0: Just checking your status. 901.
2: Boris, on the apron level, four door alarm. It's showing as the corridor door east of the operations. Checking playback.
1: Sorry.

0: 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Receive the call.
1: Sorry.
2: Stand by. It's just a test of the crash phone. PSCC.
0: Loud and clear.
2: Loud and clear.
0: Ops.
1: Loud and clear.
2: Loud and clear. Harbor PD. Never lost.
0: Sorry, everybody's clear to drop.
2: Have a good day.

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1: What?
0: His officer is staying on shift today.
1: Say again?
0: His corporal is staying working today.
1: Hoffman.
0: Are you available? Can I call you still?
1: Double.

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1: Tuner 26.
2: 26, go.
1: Respond to gate Charlie 31 with fire for unconscious sub on board the aircraft.
2: What's the gate again? I'm sorry.
1: Charlie 31.
2: Charlie 31, copy.
1: 908.
3: I'll take that. 26 will take care of the checkpoint.
1: Are you direct?
2: 26, I'm direct on that. Thank you.
1: 909.
4: Is that another unit going to that call with that unit?
5: 32 Alpha, I'll hold back.
1: Backing. 909.
5: Just for clarification, this is an unconscious.
1: They're conscious now.
5: Copy.
1: 910.

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1: Correction. 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
2: Do you have an ETA on the aircraft or aircraft already on the ground?
1: Stand by.
3: 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One 119-6332 should be a Logan Stewart.

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0: 2 North 31 on scene, 2 North 22 Alpha on scene as well.
1: Direct break. 2 North 34, are you responding to that call as well?
2: Still copy to Abby in the area.
1: 9-13.

0: 31. Can you reach Tipton at 11?
1: Be fine. Paramedics are on scene. I'm still waiting for the aircraft.
0: 914. One has been reset, the other one can't be reset.

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0: I'll reset that when you're ready.
1: Go ahead.
0: 119-4502.
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0: North 4.
1: Go ahead.
0: Can you have 25 respond to the checkpoint for an access event?
2: So I'm here, I'll go ahead and take that.
1: NAR 4, are you direct?
0: Copy. And if you have any another unit available, I know they got a medical, but if you have an available unit that can help out.
3: 12, I'll be in route 36.
4: 22 Tango, I'll be in route as well.
0: Just be advised, they said it happened at 0825. For a bag that wasn't screened.
1: How many units are you direct?
2: Right.
3: 12 cents.
4: 22 Tango, I'm direct.
1: 919.
2: Mm-hmm.
1: 919.

0: 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Called in by ops.
1: Copy. You're out.

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0: 25, 1032 is being interviewed by Manny Smile outside the aircraft. She walked on her own. Please, outside the aircraft.
1: 927.
2: 24.
1: Good.
2: Respond to the force open door alarm, gate Bravo 49. Check and play that.
1: Sorry.

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3: I found 26,
2: what's your location?
3: 44.
4: Okay. 29.
2: 26, copy.

0: 26 of those units, TSA meet you en route, as to not hold them up.
1: Okay.
2: Communications to the Unibus Park at Charlie 24. Officers requesting you to move your vehicle.
3: 12, okay. You can put him across.
1: 931.

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0: 22 Tango, you can hear me from my last and hold me en route to that welfare check.
1: 935.
2: Would you mind giving the SSG a call and see if they're okay with that? 0930 to 11.
3: Is that between Charlie 14 and Juliet?
2: That's affirmed.
3: So what was the time again?
2: 0930 to 1100.
3: Definitely give United a call.
2: Thank you, sir.

0: Mountain Square, give it up, sir.
1: Okay.
0: The United's fine with that. They don't have anything coming until about 11:20 to either of those gates. I think they got 6-4, but there's nothing going there until about 11:20.
1: Copy that. Thank you. At this time, we'll show echo flows from Charlie 14 all the way to Joliet.
0: Okay, thank you.
1: I'm sorry, I'll say it again.
0: Just a thank you.
1: Thank you.

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1: 942.

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0: 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Stairwell door. 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
2: 20 in the main terminal searching for a possibly 16-year-old child. 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
3: Okay.
2: I'm a commercial. Let me know if you have a pick. I mean, I'll pick in a minute.
4: 34, send it to me too. I'll check. It's Parker's.
5: Baby 4 also. Send it to myself. I'll be checking the mint right
2: here. Be a black male wearing an orange sweatshirt, green jacket, black pants, gray shoes. Has a white suitcase and a white backpack.
5: Four to 21, you have a time frame?
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0: 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He had a mental turn. 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
1: 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Is what gate was that?
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1: Can I get K-9 to Delta Garage Baggage Claim 2 for an unintended item?
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0: I didn't hear. Did 31 Alpha copy my last transmission?
1: Stand by and break. Coonera 31 Alpha.
2: Yeah.
3: 21, no, he's sitting up on British Airways. His phone wasn't working, so I can't get in contact with him. I'll be back. Going back there shortly.
2: Copy.

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1: Clear on you from JDR. 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
0: Copy, you're clearing JDR, assisting on the missing juvenile call 1070.

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1: 10:18.
0: Confirmed. I don't believe so. Helga said he ran away before, and police have brought him back.
2: Alright, and his cell phone's inoperable, he said.
0: What the uncle says.
2: Alright, just try to get the cell phone provided if you can.

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1: Go ahead.
0: You can go ahead and hold all units clear on this call. The package was deemed safe for flight.
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1: Source.
0: We have a mobile unit available having to drive around the airport areas in case that you and I decide to walk away from the airport.
2: For 2 Tango, I'm already doing that.
3: 4
2: Tango. Do we have a unit canvas commercial over yet?
0: David, well, I just came from there. Nothing found. I check outside and inside.
2: Copy, thank you.
3: 40, I'll head over to check Sunoco.
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0: 12-12. Can you go check the scene and do some room for the gentleman?
1: Twelve, redirect on 21's traffic. Need you to assist on the citizen juvenile. Canvas the Charlie Delta gates.
0: Copy.
1: 10-3-8.

0: Richard Tango. I canvassed the north side to include the 7-Eleven. Nothing at the moment, OC.
1: Sorry, 239.
2: Pedro, are you at the gate right now?

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1: Go ahead.
0: Can you confirm where Signature has a reservation on the whiskey that it's the 5 through 9, right?
1: Let me double check.
0: Okay.

0: 33. Some of these foods, I disposed of it. I explained to you about the trash. Can't see any calls.
1: Howdy. 10-4-2.

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1: I'm okay.
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0: Do we know if any unit cam is the Marriott Hotel? 34, I was just about to head there.
2: David, what I'm in that area.
0: 10-4. I'll run inside, show the picture around, and see what I get.
1: This is short, 10-5-3.
3: 2-28.
1: Go ahead.
3: I believe I have the individual on camera 1001 at 9 o'clock. He does not have any luggage or baggage with him. I sent a picture to Corporal Solo.

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1: What was that location?
2: It says West Platform Train Station, camera 1001.
1: All right, can you follow him out? Here he goes.
2: I'm attempting that now.

0: 28 to dispatch. Has there been any unattended bags, white in color, roller bag, backpack?
1: Steva.
2: Hey, I'm okay. It's just a flock hit.
3: What's your location?
2: The 33. It's missing the front plate. I spoke with the traveler weeks ago. Looks like he still hasn't replaced the tag.
4: There's a copy. Thank you.
1: Disaster. Disaster. 28, negative. We did not have any calls for a unattended white roller bag since this morning.
4: Right.
1: 10-5-5.
5: Yeah, can you have a unit check the platform again on both sides? See if we have those, if we find those bags.
2: Welcome
1: to commercial level, it's a platform.
2: Copy.
1: And platform. Alright,
2: K-94.
1: K-94, we ducked on David Forrest traffic. We're looking for a missing juvenile who was seen with a white roller bag, backpack type bag. They believe he's left it since he went missing. Can you just check main terminal platform for a bag fitting that description?
2: Copy. I'll be over there. I'll circle around the ramp. I'll be there shortly.
1: Copy that. Be advised, I also have another unit checking as well. 40 will be out there looking for a bag, too.
2: I'm doing it.
6: Area Director 21. Right. Hey, can you put that WhatsApp number in the CAD, please?
2: Yes.
6: There, you also negative results obtained by the managerial staff at the hotel.
1: This is Shrek. Negative results at the Marriott 1057.
6: And over further out, 28. Last time he was located by Maryland troopers on a prior incident on the highway. So he might have a predisposition to highways.
1: Copy that. 1057.
5: Fortune 30, are you going 28 south?
6: Yeah, I'm going to start north 606, work my way down, circle back.
5: Copy, I'll go down the toll road a little bit.
7: 42. We checked 606 to Pacific and 267 from exit 10 down to the airport.
6: 30 on direct on campus south and the airport down to Route 50.

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1: Go ahead.
0: I have him on camera. He was at the West checkpoint. Looks like he went into the men's room, although I can't see the doors, at 9:01. Does have the backpack with him, no roller bag.
2: Okay, now, we'll be in that area shortly. I'll check the rest.
3: Or that's a negative one of that one.
1: Copy. Negative on the platform 1101.
3: Press out of the back order.
1: I copy. 1101.
0: He took the west escalator up to where Dunkin' Donuts is, relocating my cameras.
3: I'm going to head down here that way.
2: I'm clear from Gate Yard.
4: Well, 1102.

0: 也很那个的，他们刚才说话说的算是我们模样。
1: 他给了个饭。
2: Okay, now for me in the area of Dunkin' Donuts, I'm so far with negatives. I'm going to check the A stocks upstairs and then head down to the west security.

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0: So negative so far. Can you advise if anyone checked the Wolfway Tunnel from the terminal, main terminal to the Rogers?
1: That's affirmative, negative 4 already. You can't miss that area.
0: Copy. I'll be checking the A and B connector from the main terminal to the B.
2: 21, the suitcase is here, Ethiopian. That was checked in. All he has is his backpack.
1: Dispatcher Rick, white suitcase over with Ethiopian. Bag was checked in. 1109.

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0: 24. Can you break for this? Sir, I have a 4-7 correction. Held open alarm over at Gate Bravo 51. We haven't gotten the call yet.
1: Sorry, sir.
0: 111.

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0: Firenze.
1: Okay.
0: Yeah, I'm going to take the AV walk back tunnel. I'm going to take a look in the AV terminal again. I also dropped off a photo of the individual to the two security guards at the exit to the security area.
1: Copy. 113.
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0: to Norwalk 22 Alpha. There's nobody inside the elevator, but it looks like one of the elevator workers is doing something with that elevator 96 for the moment.
1: 1128.

0: say the 12, was the individual still wearing the same clothes when he was in and out of the restroom?
1: That's correct. White backpack on his back.

0: 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Nothing found. I'll be checking the commercial level again.
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0: Either the 28.
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0: At 9:10, I have him going up the escalators to the H Mobile Lounge gates.
2: 34, I just checked there. He's not there or in the bathroom up there.
0: I'm moving my camera, seeing if I can find what mobile lounge he may have gotten on.

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0: 35, can you send me K9 to Charlie 24? I was just approached by cleaning lady saying there's a box that was moved onto the counter exactly at Charlie 24.
1: On the right. Break. K9 10.
0: Matt Tango.
1: Respond to gate Charlie 24 for a box that's going to be on the counter.
0: Got it.
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0: 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Passengers boarding the aircraft.
3: Copy. 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
0: 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Reviewing playback.
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0: Respond to gate Echo 58 for a forced open door alarm. 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
0: 11-46.
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0: 11-46.
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0: 11-46. Two North 12, you can disregard. We got a call.
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0: 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It'll be a few months.
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1: 22 Tango, yeah, that's correct.
0: 11:52.

0: Tuner at 26.
1: 26.
0: I need you to respond to elevator 81 at the base of terminals Concourse C for a nonverbal.
1: What's the elevator number?
0: 81.
1: 81, copy that. And you said it's C main concourse.
0: 1130, 1156.

0: David Wines at David Hicks.
1: Yeah, man, I'm gonna say, I'll speak to you when I get there as well.
0: 11:58. David 1 to David 6. Give me a call in the service office.
1: Copy.

0: 34.
1: What?
0: Can you hold me on the escort, Bill 1, departure?
1: Travel 2.

0: 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Also, engine 301 will be going to the hospital for pickup personnel.
1: Airport Fire, okay. Open air Eagle Gate Delta. Engine 301 is picking up personnel from the hospital. 1203.

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0: Florida.
1: Corey, can you break on this, sir? I have a patron assist. We have a caller on the line who states she's in an Uber. The Uber driver is pulled over to the side of the road, and the RP doesn't feel safe. The driver doesn't appear to be in any distress. They advised the location was eastbound on the access right prior to getting onto the toll road or getting onto the access. We're still on the line. I'll try and see if I can get a vehicle.
2: 386, I'm not close to that. I'll take care of that.
1: Copy that, 1215.
0: 1004.
1: Go ahead.
0: Yeah, I'm just checking to make sure there was no pending calls. How was the headquarters? Making sure I didn't miss anything.
1: Negative.
0: Copy, thank you.
1: 1215.

0: 2 North 20, checking your status. Are you still out at gate Alpha 6?
1: 20, you can hold me clear. You get out of the
0: Copy.
2: Negative 6, you get a vehicle description.
0: Negative 6, while she's on with the call taker, she advises the Uber drivers that are moving again. Sounds like she's going to get in another Uber. She's Ocean King. You can go ahead and clear.

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1: Go.

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0: Thank you. 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

0: 21 is all units that are searching the terminals. Disregard, we have action in the airport on a commercial level.
1: Sarah Tamanek.
0: 916.
1: Dispatch direct. Juvenile exited the airport via camera 0916. 1235.

0: day before. That's he exited the secure side at that time. We're not sure if he left the airport yet.
1: Copy that. Exited secure side at 9:16, 12:26.

0: 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From Raisin 3121. To David 34.
1: 34.
0: Responded curve 3 Charlie for the solicitor via black Toyota Sienna, curve 3 Charlie.
1: Copy. Interrupt.
0: 1228. It'll be a Somali gentleman wearing a blue jacket, unknown color pants, and the black Toyota Sienna Virginia tag Sierra Victor Zulu 4504, curve 3 Charlie, 1228.
1: 33, I'll be interrupted.
0: Copy that.

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1: Go ahead.
0: The eastbound toll road, mile marker 4.5, out with the Grand Wagon. Virginia tag, Sierra, uniform Zulu, 1305. Unknown occupant, stand up.
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1: Tag to turn to 2024 Jeep expires March 2027. 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VAO and RO return to UNA Yavu. Valid no wants.
0: Probably, thank you. Probably, yes, sir.
1: 12 through 5.

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1: Four, three, seven.

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1: I'm direct. You're already on that call.
0: You.
1: 1243.
0: Eddie, traffic.
1: Go ahead.
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0: 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Your Virginia OL comes back to a Fitzgerald Perrier II. 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
1: Copy, thanks.
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2: For a weapon, there's a person in line that has a knife, bigger male at the Chick-fil-A, wearing a black sweatshirt, blue pants, and a black Yeti backpack. Not threatening anybody, he's just standing in line waiting for food, but he does have a pocket knife.
1: Copy. Oh, okay.
0: 1249.

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1: 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They're on business, so.
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0: 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We're still investigating.
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0: 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I'll get back to you in just a second to see if we've got an active leak.
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2: Head up there. Oh, okay.
0: 1302. Airport Fire Battalion 302. Battalion 302 and Claim 321 are delayed by aircraft.
2: Okay.
0: Okay.
3: Airport Fire, okay. Battalion Chief 302 and Phone 321 delayed by aircraft. 1302.

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3: Okay.
4: S6 is on that side as well. Anybody go down and make a run through the Wawa?
5: Can I'm at the back gate. What am I looking for, Wawa?
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1: Copy.

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1: Yeah, Nate, did he leave in a particular vehicle?
2: He's on foot.
1: Yeah. Battalion 302 from 321 are on the scene. So Battalion 302 with the Compass Corps Command.
3: 8222.
2: Six to 42.
4: Good. Yeah, the camera that's going to be on the northeast corner is going to be zone 4, zone 5. Zone 4 goes west, zone 5 goes south, right on the corner.
2: Yeah, I'm on the camera now. I'm just trying to see him arriving at that area.
5: Clear 222.
6: Clear
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7: This is June 7.
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1: Go ahead.
0: Just be advised, I don't think I believe I have any access to any other cameras on 28. They're all on the east perimeter road, interior portion of the roadways.

0: Airport Fire from Compass Corps Command.
1: Command.
0: Okay, we had an active leak from a diesel fuel truck. The leak has been contained. There appears to be a separation of plumbing underneath the truck that Menzies workers are working to correct now. They are siphoning the leaked fuel to other containers, so we do not have an active running leak at this point. We'll give you another update here in a second.
1: Airport Fire, okay. Command has an active leak from diesel fuel truck. The leak is contained. There's a separation of plumbing under the Menzies truck, which Menzies is working on correcting. Don't have an active leak currently. We'll get back with us with updates. 1311.
0: Engine 302 from command.
2: Go ahead.
0: Okay, Engine 3 reported that Menzies personnel are working on trying to fix that plumbing. We'll check with them and stand by in a support role if they need any equipment or anything additional from us.
2: Okay, I'm direct. Also, I've got the service rate shut down right here.
0: Okay.
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0: It's going to be a Jet A truck, not diesel Jet A. Leak is active, however, it is contained.
1: Airport Fire, okay. Command is going to be a jet truck, not a diesel fuel truck. The leak is active but contained. 1313.
5: North.
0: Go ahead.
5: I'll be switching over to Echo for command if that's special detail. I'm in the LAOC.
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2: 1314.
6: 5'9", 154 pounds, black eyes, black hair, light skin, light brown skin color.
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0: 2 9 30.
1: Looking over the camera, that's between Frying Pan and McLaren. Currently at 10:28, and I still don't see him. I guess he probably took the Frying Pan exit.
0: Roger. I have descriptions and tags of the vehicles once you get there.
2: Cut.
0: 13:50.
3: I took the Frying Pan exit. I'm currently in the Cortland development.

0: 21. 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
1: Tuner 20. Respond to gate Alpha 5 for a forced open door alarm. Review and playback.
0: Got 1317.
2: When I emailed the clearinghouse report, the picture, supervisor's email.
0: Copy that.
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1: Go ahead, sir.
0: Looks like Menzies personnel have the plumbing repaired underneath the truck. So we're probably not going to need anything else off that unit.
1: Copy.

0: Looks like Menzies personnel have the plumbing repaired underneath the truck. So we're probably not going to need anything else off of that unit.
1: Copy.

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0: Yeah, check the shopping center right around the clock tower.
1: Copy, confirming negative results for the shopping center at clock tower.
0: That's correct. I'm going to go ahead and head south. I'll check the
1: Copy, 1325.

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1: Last unit, say again.
0: Airport Fire Compass Corps Command.
1: Command.
0: Fuel line under the truck has been repaired. No drains were affected. 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
1: Yes, it's Tom 321.
0: Are we staying on Charlie or staying on Bravo?
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1: And then also in between McLaren North and South up to Frying Pan on Tower View Road and Park Center Road. Also, I distributed the photo to the air and space security personnel to conduct a video canvas and patrol canvas so they have the photo.
2: Copy that, 1336.
3: And David Sears, you put down Centerville Road from the Frying Pan all the way down to 50. 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

communication units to be on the lookout for a reckless driver. Last seen on Arion Way, a vehicle was seen driving aggressively, cutting off cars. The silver Toyota Camry tag uniform Kilo Echo 6096. The driver was a Whiskey male. Had sunglasses and brown hair. Last seen Old Ox Road, took 267 towards Washington. Time lapse about 16 minutes. Communications clear, 1339. Break. Toll road units, be on the lookout for a second reckless driver associated with the first call via female driving recklessly in a white Buick sedan. Maryland tags 8 Golf Tango 0289. Communications clear, 1340.

0: calling.
1: Spill's been cleaned up. Gene's been turned over to Menzies. We're ready.
0: Aquafire, okay. Spill has been cleaned up. The scene has been handed over to Menzies. Showing you ready, 1342.

0: computer at 28. I apologize for the delay. I need courtesy. Zachary on a Tesla Virginia tag. Tom Edward Boy 573.
1: Copy. How many mics?
0: 20.
1: Copy that. Courtesy parking over in Zone 3 for a Tesla Virginia tag, Tango Echo Bravo 5732, 20 mics, no ticket, no tow, 1346.
0: Leo.
1: Copy that, it'll be a Leo, 1346.

0: 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Respond to held open door alarm, apron level, airway side, under gate, Echo 47, reviewing playback.
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0: Your vehicle comes back to a 2019 MDX Acura, valid with expiration 08 of 27, no wants. Maryland OL comes back to an Oscar Porfirio Martinez Palma, valid Maryland OL, not found in Virginia, no wants.
1: Copy, thank you.
0: 1352.

0: sooner at 12.
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1: I copy. Can I get the gate number again?
0: Under Echo 47, it's going to be card reader 1265, 1266.
1: All right.
0: 1354.

0: 1358.
1: Well, can you advise what direction that individual is going in?

0: Well, they came from the AOA coming inside the building.
1: I copy. Space
0: flight. 12, say again.
1: Can you advise that they're flight,

0: 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The camera, the playback isn't showing.
1: Echo.
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1: 27, respond to the employee elevator by gate Charlie 11 for platform 7, nothing heard. It's going to be elevator 1849.
0: All right, I'm around.
1: Copy.

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0: Sue David 21, Sue David 33.
1: Pardon?
0: Respond for a welfare check for a possible assault to happen to a child where a female neck and threw them down. It happened not on the airport scene, but someone is requesting a welfare check on them. They're going to be at the district chop house heading towards door 3 arrivals.
1: Yes.

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1: Currently on the phone, still getting service.
0: Adam 847.
2: Adam 847.
0: I'll be in service, 3031, cruiser 312, positive cage, positive computer, good afternoon.
2: 1408.
0: 3031.
2: 31.
0: Can you hold me on a special detail at door 6 departures? Okay, who's the complaint?
1: Standby.
0: 31, I'm at door 6 arrivals. What am I looking for?
1: Okay. 31, standby.
2: Were you clear from the traffic stop?
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2: Copy 1409.
1: I copy.
2: Adam 863.
0: Service 3031 Alpha, cruiser 306. Good afternoon.
2: 10.
0: Very well. 21 and 33, we're on scene with 31.
1: Copy.
0: Everyone Alpha, home in 46 departures.
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0: 对吧？It seems like a customer service issue. The baby was fine, no official marks. Baby's with the mother and her father. Control, yes.
1: Copy, Quail Unit 1416.

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0: Captain Server says, Great Norway 12, Cruiser 316, good afternoon. Break, whom you're at the shops?
1: 1432.

0: 27, it looks like two bigger males wearing all black, wearing backpacks, had exited out through the stairwell. It's unknown who set it off.
1: Copy, do you have your badge?
2: Good.
3: And they're taking the inner loop barricades down, and I believe Aerotrain is going to start to switch now over the inner loop.
2: Thank you.

0: off at 81.
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0: 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There's a signpost now for B on the inner tracks. That's correct, right?
1: Yeah, it is affirmative. They said since we're pulling it down right now, it's going to take a few minutes. So the B track is going to be inner.
0: Okay. Do we want any of these other signs taken down? Are we still running mobile lounges?
1: Yeah, that is affirmative. So all those can stay up. We're just taking down from the main platform.
0: Okay.

0: 837. And so it's 3 David 30 Alpha, Cruiser 3337, no catch. Good afternoon.
1: Good afternoon.
2: Anyway, 865.
1: Yes.
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1: Copying.
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0: 25, you gonna hold me in service. Good afternoon.
1: 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Do we still need them, or do you want to cut them loose?
2: No, we want to keep them there. It's still single track, essentially, so we still need the volunteers and their requested locations.
1: Okay.
2: Thank you, sir.

0: 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Hey, we just had our first train come and go, and both sides are open and available.
1: 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Thank you, 81.

0: Services. Tanko 8.5, Martin Services 3DD, 63 Alpha, 63. Good afternoon.
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1: 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Maryland Tech, one for short, Mike 8034. He's a weather Mazda 1000.
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30 Alpha, hi, your turn. 2016 Mazda expiration November 2026 in the once. Hoel comes back to the last name Kowalski, valid not found in Virginia in the once. Copy.

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2: Respond to VAC claim 1. This is a patron that left his suitcase in the men's restroom by gate Bravo 21. Patron's wearing a blue t-shirt, khaki pants, and a black backpack. Fifteen 24.

0: 40 off one time.
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0: Raleigh with EVM active badge standby. 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
1: Wait, could you just state that badge number for me? She's just going to get a verbal warning. You said Alpha 14 today?
0: That's affirmative.
1: I am out.
2: I found that bag that everyone's called on. They were turned down.
3: Oh, yeah, I'll try to clear two times.
1: Copy.
0: Go ahead, Duke.
1: Ain't no bags here, I'm guessing somebody picked it up.
0: Copy, thank you.

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1: Yeah, sorry, Alpha 2.
0: Alpha 14, luggage in the road.
1: Okay, very good. Can you run a batch for me very quickly?
0: Two two oh nine oh oh three.

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1: Avion, Waterwood, exit to eastbound Dallas Road. 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One time.
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1: Good afternoon.
2: 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Good afternoon.
1: Good afternoon.
3: I'll be on the door scene. Car is coming, car greeter 15427, right beside Bravo 37.
1: I copy.
4: 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What curb was it?
1: It's going to be curb 3, Delta.

0: Respond to Shelter 33, the crew lot for non-attended vehicle. It's a black Mustang, the driver's side, door open. No one in the area, but a shuttle bus drove by it 3 times.
1: Thirty, I'll be responding to that call. You can keep 31 in service.
0: Are you direct?
1: 31, I got it.
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0: Steve Miller 33 in service, yeah,
1: 1545. Charlie 600897
2: Charlie 600897
1: Charlie 600 8974.
2: Virginia.
1: Right. I have vehicle 1 Virginia Tech as well. Bravo Hotel 8358.
0: Copy. 40, I have vehicle 2 and driver 2 on the ready.
2: Good.
0: Vehicle 2, Virginia Tech, Tango Zulu Hotel 6020, should come back to a black Volkswagen. Driver 2 is a Virginia OL, Echo 624-67129, Asian male.
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0: David 20. Vehicle registration returned to a 2025 Toyota Swan Valley, the 1 expire 7 of 28. 4 Alpha turns to last name I spelled Sierra Romeo India David Adam Tom India Tom, also Valley, the 1.
1: I copy.
0: 1550.

0: Very well. I'm here with that unattended Mustang. Can you run a Virginia tag for me?
1: Go ahead.
0: Going to be 2131 Foxtrot Zero out of Virginia Black Mustang.
1: The call came in 1538.
0: Thank you. 832.
1: Yes.
0: In service, it's 3333, 3341, negative phase, positive NDT, good afternoon.
1: Good afternoon.

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1: Hey, this is House Speaker 2. I'll go to that fall.
2: Respond with fire to gate door 5, departures by elevator 6970 for a fall. One.

0: buff. North, I have 3 North calling response to the Sergeant's office.
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2: 20.
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2: Hold on.
1: 1602.
3: 1603. 52 operations.
0: Go ahead.
3: Office 52, just confirming you're en route to that medical level with the escalator going down to North Temple.
0: Confirm that.
3: Thanks for the

0: 对呀，发烧很重。In front of the headquarters, out of Maryland, 4 Golf Yankee 4970. It's a black Honda Civic, one time.
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1: Hold direct, I'll be on it.
0: Copy.

0: Sí, silakan Pak Risma.
1: Patient. Yeah, 45K, number 301 with patient, 1609. Well, this is not, we got a call.
0: 12, I'm doing it. You got home back on my doorstep.
1: Copy, break 3 David 30 Alpha, your return.
0: Go ahead.
1: The expiration, August 2028 and 01. A welcome back to a Vieira, valid, not found in Virginia and 01.
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0: 9 service, 3 division 27, no cruiser. We advise there'll be delayed response on anything in this evening.
1: Copy.

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1: Yeah, traffic one.
0: This is for Nora 12.
1: Copy, that's true.
2: So, go ahead.
0: So, we'll respond to Hangar 6.
1: You want to add, man?
0: Copy. 12, respond to Hangar 6, apron level for a forced open door alarm, card reader 217.
2: Well, on playback, can you tell if it's closer to the AOA side or the public side?
0: Closer to the public side.

0: 12, I'm in the area. We'll just play that show.
1: It looks like a passenger that set it off from the AOA side of the hangar going into... through the door, towards the public side.
2: I was wondering where you're at. Are you assigned runway inspections?
0: Affirm. Okay. We're just working on getting the mobile lounges organized to get them out to Romeo 9.
2: Copy. I'm alone in the office at the moment, so I might take you up on that request sometime soon.
0: Don't have a vehicle, but anything you need in the terminal, let me know.
2: Copy.
1: Shirt and black pants, had a suitcase with her.
0: Hello, copy. Can you reset?
1: Resetting.

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But she was supposed to be on the highway, so it's okay. 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

0: 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Unknown, I'll give out one time, all advice.
1: Copy.
0: Adam 4. Again, we said 141, what's another case, sir?
1: Copy.

0: for you. It should come back to a white Ram.
1: I copy.
2: Well, gate guard, gate alpha.
1: 1626.

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1: What are you Alpha traffic? Maybe you can drive next to Gulf Jet Center. Virginia for 27. Sierra, Victor, Edward 6718. Let the Ford 1000.

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1: 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All clear, complete access service.
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1: Hi, copy.
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1: 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What's your location?
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1: 30 is about to back 31.
0: For myself. Copy. 30 Alpha, you can go as well when you get the stop.
2: Copy. Well, I can make my way as well.
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3: 31.
1: That.
3: All those units coming up in marked vehicles, hold back. We're parked right in front of him, my off unmarked. I don't think he sees us, so I don't want to spook him.

0: 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This will be a transfer to Georgetown.
1: 1637.
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1: Hi, copying.
0: Where are you off? I'm in contact with the uncle of the missing child. We'll be around for the 3 days from Maryland.
1: Hi, copying.

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1: To my location, got a driver complaining of shortness of breath. We're going to be westbound, access 1.3 on the left shoulder.

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1: 6. Okay, Mr. Come direct. 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We're coming from the V basin. Copy, break 33.
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0: Respond to the north checkpoint with fire next to the information desk, Riffle.
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1: Edward.
0: 24, respond to gate Alpha 14 for a held open alarm.
1: En route.
0: Copy.
1: 27, I'll take care of
0: that. Copy, 24, disregard.
1: Sorry. 27, advise again for me. 40, traffic.
0: Then.
2: 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Florida tag, November Golf Delta Yankee 08, Sugarmatula Black, Volkswagen, occupy 110.
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0: contact work order, it appears as jetway doors left shut at Alpha 14. Just the jetway door, Alpha 14.
1: Copy.
0: Forty, clear one time.
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0: See.
1: Copy. All units, stand by for Volo out of Fairfax County. Male named Luke Ruddy, 5'11", thin build, 115 pounds, light brown, short hair. Date of birth, August 23rd, 2004. Left Sandstone Hospital from treatment for fentanyl use.

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0: Copy. Individual is going through all symptoms and is at a risk for seizures. If anyone comes in contact with the individual, contact communications dispatch at 1707.
1: Be advised, you may have negative transport up here to another checkpoint. You guys got footage.

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1: Copy, break 3 David 12. 12, respond to vehicle gate 117 Alpha 44, open alarm. There's no playback.
2: Oh, the ring, somebody said I'm coming from the ring.
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2: Whatever.
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2: It's going to be a vehicle on rudder on the right shoulder just in front of the Sunoco. They're waiting on a tow. 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Approximately 1 hour.
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2: 33, I'm here.
1: K-9-6.
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1: no. 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
0: launch. Copy that.

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0: 40 Alpha Travis.
1: Yes.
0: This is over pass down ramp for the toll road, Virginia for 27, Tango, Frank, David, 1230, Mercedes, truck 1000.
1: Copy.

0: 4, do you clear one time?
1: Copy.
0: Operations off 30.
2: Go ahead, pull up pictures off 30.
0: Operators, be advised, I'm clearing the scene. Subject did refuse transport, but she actually fell coming from baggage claim up to the north checkpoint. I was able to ascertain that. Stand by for the escalator number.
2: Yes, anybody.
0: 67, 67.
2: 67, copy that. Thank you.

0: think there's if you see the hand.
1: Is there any courtesy that will arrive at 3?

0: Ops two. Yeah, I see no flag and ops or any contractors up here. I'm gonna go check in with the Yankee 9 area, see if that's what they were talking about.
1: Sure, thanks.

0: Simmons, I've done a ton of vehicles, door three. Negative response on a return. CCO issued one ticket.
1: Copy.
2: Nice. The unit with the black armor.
1: Communications to the unit with a black unmarked cruiser acknowledged.
2: Go ahead.
1: Three
3: up one time.
1: Three.
2: 33-31, if you can meet me at arrival door one, I have some for the car.
3: 31, where are the station? Did you know?
2: Just regard.
3: 31, car.
4: 42, traffic in the CAD.
1: Copy, break. We see the hot hit. Are you okay, King?
4: Copy.

0: Office 2. Yeah, I don't know why they got to do with one flower, but it's, figures at, the Yankee 9 area construction site. They've been removed.
1: Good. Yankee 9. Thank you. Thank you.

0: 61, can I get a K-9 on my door 8 for arrivals for unattended vehicle? 3.
1: 10 out of 11.
0: Jump on.
2: Hey, Chad, do you want me to try to get one right for you?
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2: All right, I'll see if it's available.

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1: Hi, Rod. Thanks for driving.

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0: Respond to the APM main terminal for unattended black backpack that's on the center platform. It's going to be sitting against the wall.
1: Copy.
2: 35.

0: 3 Davis 24.
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0: 24, respond to the women's restroom by gate Bravo 62 for a passenger that left their passport there, and they're currently waiting by the info desk at back claim 6.
1: Hold me en route to hangar 5.
2: 1741.

0: 21 Tango.
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0: 421 Tango. Looks like the owner for that bag is going to be at K Alpha 31 in about 15 minutes.
1: Copy.
0: Okay.
1: Utilize that patron waiting at the terminal, plane terminal, left their passport at Bravo 65.
0: They left it in the women's restroom by Bravo 62.
1: Copy, I'll head in that direction and check on that.
0: Copy.

0: 3 David 21 Tango. I'm in the area. Can you send a K-9?
1: Okay. Copy.
2: 24.

0: passport shows travel dated.
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0: I got it.

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1: We got a call stating that the owner had retrieved their passport.
0: Copy that. Thank you.

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There was a black flight pillow. 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Next to negative response.

0: 3 David, 21 Tango. The bags is clear and taking it to Los Angeles.
1: I copy.
2: 40 off of traffic.
1: No.
2: Aviation Drive, next to the Dulles Jet Center. Virginia for 27, 5. Henry, Adam, Robert, Mary, Adam, Honda, one time.
1: Copy.

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1: They're currently at gate Alpha 31.
0: Copy.

0: 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Ask him to come back here, pick up his bag.
1: Copy.

0: 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We're taking the back to the next to gate 831.
1: Tango, did you say you're taking the back to Alpha 31?
0: Copy.
1: Copy, Uniform.

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0: 1805.

0: 22, you can disregard. We got a call.
1: That's right, copy.
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0: Ignore 26. 26. 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Copy. 1806.
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0: 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It's going to be an LEO until 2000.
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0: 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RP found a purple purse.
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2: 10-4.
1: 1825.
0: 26, has anyone reported a missing purple purse today? It was originally found in the women's bathroom across from Charlie 24.
2: The yellow truck is an MWA vehicle. It's the inspector inspecting the construction. You can hold me clear.
1: Copy, 1826.

0: Kiva 21 Tango.
1: David 21 Tango, did you call me?
0: That's correct. Respond to bag claim 2 for a patron that lost their bag around 2 hours ago. They're actively tracking the item inside the main terminal. It is a small crossbody bag.
1: Obviously.
0: Tango, patron should be waiting by lost and found.

0: 5-5-5.
1: Go ahead.
0: Yeah, so I found the hole that Mo was talking about here at Delta 3. It does actually fit the 3-4-5-5. So I'm going to get the grounds out here. I've got the immediate area in front of Delta 3 closed.
1: Okay, patching in front of Delta 3.
2: Thank you, Mr.

0: 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This purse had money inside.
1: Copy, 1832.
2: 12, hold me on that perimeter check.
1: 1833.

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1: Develop operations.
0: Operations, I'm back airside. Just a heads up.
1: Roger that.

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1: Roger, 21 Tango.
0: 21 Tango, status check.
1: I'm sitting with a veteran trying to locate his wallet. We start to see the queries. I will keep it updated.
0: 1845.

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2: 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I gave him his Wilson Fund business card. 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
2: 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Should come back 283 or RAT4. 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

0: communications cell units are off Grant courtesy on a black Kia wearing Virginia tags, Sierra Zulu Golf 5546. Lot Alpha 1 until 0600. 1909. Go ahead.
1: Cold patch in place, Delta Delta 3 and Delta Oprah Boy.
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1: Okay, canine 11.
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0: I am at Road to Road on the split with a Virginia tag. Tango Echo Papa 1316 to come back to a dark colored Range Rover. Occupied one time.
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0: Ignitions Toll Road units. Be on the lookout for a blue Lexus RX, Virginia tags, uniform November, X-ray 7513. Going in excess of 85 miles an hour, swerving between lanes in the shoulder. Reported to have several near misses on multiple road signs. Communications out, 1916.
1: 41 with the driver, east or westbound?
0: Westbound on the toll road, near exit 12.
1: Direct, thank you.
0: 1916.
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0: Respond to ABM Bravo Gates with fire for a female that fell and is still on the floor. Is conscious but not alert.
1: All right.
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1: 31, go ahead.
0: Westbound toll, mile marker 2 out of Virginia, Tango Hotel Delta, 4778, Silver Toyota, one time.
2: Yeah, I'll be with 41.

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2: 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And she's right on that left corner

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1: Good.
0: Is she being transported? If so, where?
1: She will be transported. They're treating her for a possible hip fracture. I would assume it's going to be resting.
0: Copy.

0: Dixie direct.
1: Canaan 6, I'm sorry. I'm going to have to make a whole loop around to get back to that vehicle.
0: Heavy 35.

0: 69 Place of Mount, need another officer on the ramp up to Letter Road from 267. There's a vehicle going the wrong direction.
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0: 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I'll be en route to that unattended vehicle.
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2: 21 Tango.
1: 21 Tango.
2: Can you test my service for a few mics?
1: 21 Tango, say again, you came too quiet.
2: Can you take me out of service for a few mics?
1: Copy, 21 hours.